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The scattered shower threat diminishes through the night to mainly clear sky down to the low 70s. Mainly sunny, just a slight chance of an afternoon storm Wednesday, upper 80s. Clear low 70s Wednesday night, that slight chance of a storm Thursday with a high near 90.

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1: 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Most of the night, quiet, clear sky, temperatures into the low 70s. The afternoon shower threat only 20% for Wednesday. High getting into the upper 80s. Clear sky, low 70s Wednesday night. And again, that slight 20% chance of an afternoon storm on Thursday with a high in the upper 80s to low 90s. This is Precision Weather Meteorologist Phil Spivak for the Beach 92.7.
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